Sun burns at sunrise on Sunday, and your sun beams. Sundown at sundown's and so fame. Sun burns at sunrise on a Sunday from your sun beams. Sundown at sundown's and simple things. Sun burns at sunrise on Sunday, and your sun beams. Sun burns at sunrise on Sunday. And in the words of Denzel Washington, if you don't fail, you're not even trying.

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1: Hey, it need a little something like, shit, something like.

seen confirms me in the belief that I've had for a long time that we're going to win on this problem. It relates to working out a plan of cooperation with nature.

if the sky wasn't far away, and all the yesterdays were today, and all the birds we ever saw drink wine at the cafe.

energy, and light? 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